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What's the deal, y'all? It's your girl, Olivia. And since I paid my taxes, it's only right for me to be with the tax man. We chilling over here on London's number one station. And he's playing all the latest hip-hop and R&B.

Nobody plays more music. Absolutely nobody.

So we're approaching 25 minutes outside the top of the hour. Welcome along, welcome aboard. Another 2 hours of breaking artists on your favourite platform, on your favourite radio station, maybe on your favourite frequency. Saxman Media through to that 2 hour mark this week again. But you know what? This week I've loaded up the wrong computer. So no top 20 independent soul chart this week, just 2 hours of music. Some R&B flavours mixed up with some indie flavours. Mixed up with some back in time flavours all the way through to that 2 hour mark. I just wanna love you. How are you guys doing this week? How are you guys feeling this week? Yeah. Once again, my apologies, loaded up the wrong computer this week. So no top 20 independent soul chart this week, but 2 hours of soul, and even some more soul coming your way between now and that 2 hour mark. Let's step back to year 2018 with this one. Omar Wilson, Love Song. And let's try and squeeze in, and let's try and mix in something from 2022 using exactly the same break.

0: Binky Womack, Kingpin, Skinny Pimp, A Love of Your Own. Before that, Back in Time with Omar Wilson with Love Song. Kick things off tonight with some Tamia, a remix of Beautiful Surprise. Mix that in the Mary J. Blige, Snoop Dogg and DJ Cassidy. Slice of Todd Jack, Vibe, MC. Fly away the 2022 bonus cut to the album. Then we gave you some Mary J. Blige featuring Anderson .Paak. Here we go, Here With Me even. And we do like that one. Stefan and Ezra. Even Stefan and Ezra, Touch My Body. A bit of B-Boy Soul featuring Raheem Devol. And that one kind of ended quite quickly, didn't it? So let's give you something quickly, and then we're back on the other side with some more jams.
1: Baby, I've been around so many places and never

0: Monitor, mixing the old with the new with the not so new, the old with the not so old. No top 20 indie soul chart tonight. This afternoon, this morning, or this evening. 2 hours of straight soul music, some old, some not so old, some new, some not so new. Some R&B, some indie soul, some gospel, and some back in time flavours. Back in time with A-Marie. 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
1: What's the deal, y'all? 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We chilling over here on London's number one station. And he's playing...

mixing the old with the new. 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

gave you some Jay Carlos, Come Closer. Back year 2022, from the 95, The Beginning EP. Jay Keys from the Mildred album, This Moment, we played you that one. Underneath, a combination of two lead singers from some 90s groups. Her name is Shireen Crutchfield. She was the lead singer for the 90s trio, The Good Girls. His name is Ricky Jones, lead singer and frontman for the 90s trio, Yours Truly. Together, Crutchfield Jones from the forthcoming album, The Crutchfield Jones Project, their lead single, something simply called Crazy Ass. And to watch out for the remix of this one, and to look up the video on YouTube. Once more, Crutchfield Jones, to watch out for the brand new forthcoming album. So we're getting some feedback from my microphone, so that's why we play you some more back-to-back music as much as we can. Let's stay in the year of 2022. Netta Brille, featuring Rina. This one's simply called DND, and it plays here on your radio.

Remember fainting to release my semen, swear I had a demon underneath my covers. And I remember chasing after hella boxes with a pocket full of extra rubbers. They say pallets that don't know good seasoning probably prefer they dishes hella smothered. And hell, I ain't different. It was years my kitchen ain't have nothing but gravy in the cupboard or cabinet. Either way, it's clear I was a magnet for hypersexual, somewhat ravenous savages described as immaculate, pristine beings. Yeah. Just like this since my mid-teens. So I write to smite the hype described as love to those who have sight but can't see. See? Loud.

as we head towards the end of hour number one. More music back to back, no chat for me. Or as little as possible as well. Anyway. The old with the new with the not so new, the old with the not so old. We concentrate on 2022 at the moment. Right on the Breaking Artist Radio Show. As we head towards the end of hour number two, we've played you something from underneath that's just slipped away from the Untidy Soul album from Sam Hemshaw. Some indie soul from here in the UK, some indie soul from here in London. We gave you some R&B from the album Keydrome. Keydrome Bryan, everything plays here on the Breaking Artist Show this evening. But let's head back to the album Mildred. Let's give you another touch of Jay Keys to round off the first hour. And I'll see if I can sort out this microphone lead in hour number two. Okay, let's go.

0: now in the second hour. Do you know what? This microphone lead is not getting any better. So there's going to be more music, less chat, all the way through to the end of the show. 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
1: Hi, this is Hill Street Soul. I'm jamming with the Taxman.

What's up? This is Lisa from On the Contrary. When I'm in London, I like to sit and chill with my man, DJ Taxman.

0: He the best. He is the best.
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2: Really try to tell me that my skin ain't beautiful. 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

What's the deal, y'all? It's your girl, Olivia. And since I paid my taxes, it's only right for me to be with the tax man. We chilling over here on London's number one station. And he's playing all the latest hip-hop and R&B right here. Keep it locked, y'all.

What's up? This is Lisa from On the Contrary. And when I'm in London, I like to sit and chill with my man, DJ Taxman.

Hey, what's up, y'all? This is John B, and you're listening to The Taxman. Hey, what's up, y'all? This is John B, and you're listening to The Taxman.

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What's the deal, y'all? It's your girl, Olivia. And since I paid my taxes, it's only right for me to be with the tax man. We chilling over here on London's number one station. And he's playing all the latest hip-hop and R&B right here. Keep it locked, y'all.

it's been a strange one. Whatever. My apologies for the using the wrong equipment this week. I'm hoping it didn't affect your enjoyment of the music too much. Whatever. I'm at the door, leaving you with another 2 hours of it. Mixed soul. Credits with breaking artists. I'll be back next week. Hopefully we'll put things back in order. Ciao for now. Please look after yourselves. 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I'm at the door. 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Ciao for now. I'll see you soon.

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1: Now, brothers and sisters, good night. I hope you're feeling all right. Here's Michael Campbell at the control to make things bright and to make you feel all right.
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3: 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It's time for Nathan Bryant's House Extensions on

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1: The funky period, the soulful period between 1966 and 1974. 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

It's Artwell. It's Artwell, babe. How you doing? You all right? We can talk. Should we talk? Yeah. Less talking, more music. It's all about the music. How you doing, people? It's the Artwell Soul Show. 2 hours of great music kicking off from Aisha and Can We Talk? Originally done by Tevin Campbell. Take time out and say a big hi to the Arawak Radio family. How you doing, crew? Yeah.

TLC featuring Snoop Dogg. Track entitled Way Back. Way Back. Mr. Mark Lamb. We go way back, yeah? Great words of inspiration from him. That man keeps me going. 2 hours of great music. Sweet sound of soul music touching down here. State of the art radio.

0: What a tune that is. You know, sometimes you put a show together and you look forward to it. You go, I've been looking forward to doing this today's show. Got some tunes for you. Well, some tunes in my opinion. Might not be yours. It's the way it is. We can't always agree.
1: 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Music be the food of love.

I tell you what, there's no school like the old school. The Artwork School Show, Part 6, and Freddie Jackson features on that today. What a voice. What a singer. Mr. Richard Alexander Davis, and so Sally as well, down there in Chobish Tango. We love a bit of Freddie. I love a bit of Freddie too. We got some tunes for you today. We are blowing up here on State of the Art Radio. It's the Art World Soul Show. Keep it locked, people. Tell your friends.

0: Oh, well, the game got called off yesterday, and it meant we had a bit of an all-day session, me and the boys. And then DJed last night. And hanging this morning, really. Definitely hanging this morning.
1: 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Oh. It's cool. It's just a little short. For the full 12 inches.
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0: Will Key Red. The man Chris Jasper has been busy this year, but here's something back in time. Sweet sound of soul music touching down here. It's the Art World. How you doing, people?

Right, CC's Peniston, very famous for the track Finally, which was a great dance track. And, but she does a bit of soul as well.

0: Jackie Graham, a great performer live. If you ever get the chance, go and see her. She'll surprise you. 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
1: I'm chilling and willing with wine in my hand, laid back in the sofa, listening to Dap Man. Oh.

Shinehead Harnett. What a tune that is. I love that. Not wasting your time today, making sure you're getting all the flavors you need. Colleen Taylor. Track entitled True Colors. Check this out.

Taker. You got like Kareem Taylor. Right, Debs is a massive, massive, massive. I think she's got to be Prince's number one fan. And I was going through a load of stuff and I come across this Prince tune. I played it to her yesterday. She went, wow, wow, wow, wow, wow, wow. Playing it to you now.

I'm going to say a big hi to my man, Adam, big part of our state-of-the-art radio. Adam, that is for you. And I think you'd love this. Everybody, check this out.

where you hear real soul music. It's the Outlaw Show. How you doing? You alright? Everybody alright? Are you all feeling good today? I'm feeling good.

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All through my life, what I've done is I get a load of music together and I lose myself in music. Back in the day, it used to be putting tapes together, and now it's all about putting shows together. I really enjoy putting shows together today.

0: Father, thank you for this worship experience. For we know that where your spirit is, we have freedom, we have liberty to worship you. And oh God, you said those who worship you must worship you in your divine nature, which is spirit, and truth, which is your word. And God, we've got the unique opportunity to come into your presence, God, giving you the glory and honor, merely practicing on the earth what we're going to do when we get to heaven. And that's honoring you and blessing you. Receive this worship now as offering up to you a sweet smelling savor into your nostrils, Lord, and do only what you can do through your people. I speak that all of my worshiping brothers and sisters are blessed because they worship you. Every need is met because they're seeking first the kingdom of God and your righteousness. Add on to your people, and we give you the glory. We give you the praise, for in your presence, Lord, you declare there is the fullness of joy, and your right hand is open to bring pleasures to your people. Receive this worship.
1: Father God, once again, I thank you for another day that was not promised, never seen before. Giving you glory and honor, and everything that I have, I give back to you. Thank you for every gift and every talent you have bestowed upon me. Now I give them back to you, God, and you do with them as you will. Now as this music plays, I pray that it would bring you glory, bring you honor, and that it would reach every heart and soul. That it would encourage the saints and allow them to turn to you, God, for everything. For everything that they need, you have, and you're able to provide. I bless you in your Son Jesus' name, and thank you.

Good morning, good morning, good morning, good morning. Good afternoon, good evening, good night to you, wherever you are locked in, logged on to the Sunday Morning Gospel Jam Show. So glad to be back here. Another day, another time where we can just come together and lift up the name of Jesus. I'm here just to be used by the Lord again. But this is the day the Lord has made, and I will rejoice and be glad in it. Lord Jesus, as I come before you this morning, I thank you for opening my eyes. I thank you for putting me on the wake-up list. I thank you that you have seen it fit that I see today, Lord Jesus. For today wasn't promised to me. Lord, as I come before you again, I ask that you are renewing me a clean heart. Refresh me, restart me. Remove anything that isn't of you from me today, Lord, so I can be effective doing your work and your will. I pray, Father, Lord, that you will intervene into my life today, Lord, so I can draw somebody closer to you through a word, through a song, through a message, through a call. I pray that you will dwell amongst us, Holy Spirit. Lead and direct me, Lord. Be that lamp unto thy feet and the light unto my path today, Lord Jesus. I pray that you, Father, will allow me to go where the show has never gone before. Let the show go where it's never gone before, Lord Jesus, so I can connect with somebody that really needs to hear from you today. Somebody has tried this, they've tried that, they've tried what they shouldn't have tried, and they've given up trying, and they've almost thrown in the towel. I pray that today, Lord, I will connect with that person, and that they will try you, Lord. I'm so glad that I tried you, and you've never failed. You could do anything but fail, and I just thank you for all that you're doing within my life and my family's life. So, Lord, as I come before you again, I ask that you will pour into me so I can pour into others. I'm here to serve you today, Lord, and I ask that I will be a blessing to someone somewhere, an encouragement to someone somewhere. I'm not here to take any credit or any glory. I give all the glory to you. And I ask that you, Father, Lord, will just allow me to be your mouthpiece today. Use me like you always do, Lord Jesus, to be an encouragement. Thank you for all those that are keeping me in prayer. Lord Jesus, so many people rally around me, and I don't take it lightly, Lord. I thank you for each and every one of them, each and every one of their families. I ask that you'll bless them, Lord Jesus. Tend to their needs, not necessarily their wants, but Lord Jesus, you know what we want, you know what we need. You are the Alpha, the Omega, the beginning and the end, and you never fail us, Lord. So whatever we're going through, whatever someone's going through today, and they don't know how it's going to work out, how it's going to pan out, they may be worrying about something today, we pray that you will give them peace that passeth all understanding, Lord Jesus. Father, Lord, those that aren't well in body, touch and heal them today. Those that are in the hospitals, Lord, be with them. Give them that reassurance, Lord, that all will be well. Have your way. Let your will be done. And for those that are mourning the loss of loved ones, Lord, wrap your loving arms around them at this time. Comfort them. Be with them. Provide for them. Work things out for them, Lord Jesus. And just be there as you always are. You never leave us. You never forsake us. Like I ask that you would just have your way. Holy Spirit, take over the show. Cover the studio. Cover the airwaves. Bless the radio stations. Lord, be with us now. Be with me now, as I'm about to embark on the next couple of hours. Be with us on our journeys, wherever we're journeying today, going to places of worship, Lord Jesus, to give you all the glory that's due unto you. Bring us to where we're going and back safely, Lord Jesus. Those that are travelling by air, by sea, Lord Jesus, and by land, give us journeys, mercies. Have your way as I give you thanks and praise, and turn everything over to you in Jesus' mighty name. Amen, amen, and amen. Good morning, good morning, good morning, good morning, good morning to each and every one of you. Hope you're well. We're here again, Sunday morning. Is it the first one? Second one of the month. First Sunday of the month. Second Sunday of the month, Brother Charles, come on. It's the first Gospel Jam show of the month. Yeah, we done the praise and worship last week. So we're going to play some gospel jams this morning. Those that I'm always log on for those great reggae gospel tracks. We're going to play some this morning. R&B, gospel, soca, gospel, Afro beats, gospel, some funky house gospel. And we're just keeping it straight gospel as we do here on the Gospel Jam Show.
Let me see who is on the live with me. Let me have a look over here. I trust all is well with each and every one of you this morning. Oh, wow. Oh, wow. Oh, wow. That's not right, is it? Let's press a few buttons. Let me make a few changes. Apologies. Not on the ball this morning. Let me just do this. We're going to get there, people, as we normally do. Got a lot to tell you about today. We got a lot to go through. But with all that we're doing, we're going to praise the Lord. There's always a message in the music, you know, the motto. Always a message in the music here on the Gospel Jam Show. This is where the blessings flow all over your radio. Wherever you're listening from, wherever you're watching from, please share the link to the show. Would love for you to do that. 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If you are listening to me via one of the 16 radio stations streaming the show live, please share the link to the show. We would love for you to tell somebody to log in and hold a blessing like you are. All right, don't keep the blessings to yourself. So wherever you're listening from, share, and share again. 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Share, and share again. So many people just listen to the show and never share the show. Help me to reach further afield. Help me to win a soul for Christ. You never know. By you sharing the show, somebody can make it right with the Lord. And what an awesome, wonderful thing that would be. Just by sharing the show, you never know. They could hear a song. They could hear a word. Somebody could call in. They could read a message. Whatever could change the life of somebody listening, watching, who possibly could be listening or watching today. So share the show to them, especially if you've been praying for somebody's life to change. Share the show to them today. All right? Would love for you to do that. Okay, let me see. Have I made some alterations? Just yapping on now, Brother Charles. Let's play some songs and now we'll get back to that. In everything alive, yeah. Give thanks. That's what we do. Give thanks.

Wonderful tune from the Moments Rhythm yesteryear. Still sounding fresh, nice man. We got Paulo's just logging in, logging on. Can we say good morning, going out to Keziah Joe? We got yourself, Keziah. Blessings to you. Hope you're well. A morning to Marlene. Blessings, Marlene. Big up Bishop. The Bishop is in the house. Bishop Dawkins, Kevin Dawkins. Bless you, sir. Good morning to Pastor Shola and the Faith Tabernacle family. Good morning to you all. God bless you. Verna. Verna, nice to see you on the screen. VW. Big up yourself, Verna. Hope you're well. Hope you are doing a lot better, Verna. Blessings to you. Cascade, bless. Jen Jen, good morning to you. Blessings. Yoshiko, Christine, good morning to you. God bless you. Lou, Louise, good morning, Louise. Hope you're as well as can be, keeping you in our prayers and thoughts at this time. Good morning, going out to DJ Damien G. Blessings to you, bro. Blessings, blessings, blessings to you and the family. Good morning, Brenna Martin. Good morning, sir. Hope you're well. Blessings to you as well. Soniqua, good morning to you. Blessings to you. Reds Forever Andrew, good morning to you. God bless you. Fifi Gal, good morning to you. Hope you and the family are well. Shekinah Baraka, good morning to you. Jafet, blessings to you. Can we say good morning to Michelle on the bus this morning? Going to work. Good morning. God bless you. Don't work too hard. Who else we got with us this morning? Reds Forever says happy Mother's Day. It's Mother's Day in the USA and the Caribbean. So happy Mother's Day to all the mothers over in the USA and the Caribbean. Happy Mother's Day to my mum. Happy Mother's Day to my sister as well. All right, Pamela, good morning to you. God bless you, Pam. God bless you and the family. Maid Marion, Sister T, nice to see you on the chat this morning. Good morning, good morning, good morning. Big up, big up, big up to each and everyone just logging in, logging on to the show. You know the drill, you know the deal. We don't ask for a subscription. We just ask that you share the show. All right, simple, nice and easy, absolutely free. Press the share button, copy the link, share it to your family and friends. All right, let me just put it in the chat as well. Please share the link to this show. Would love for you to do that, all right? Would really love for you to do that. If you've never done it before, I know so many people don't do it. We would love for you to do it. There you go, I made a mistake, but it's okay. Did I make a mistake? Yeah, I made a mistake. It's okay. Good morning to everyone just logging in, logging on, man. We're here every Sunday, 7 till 10 a.m., the Sunday Morning Gospel Jam Show, where the blessings flow. We've got a lot to tell you about, things coming up in the next couple of weeks and months. We've got some changes happening as well. Got so much to tell you about. So much to play as well. Got so much brand new music in the bag as well.

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1: Definitely. You know what we do on a Sunday, man. 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It's an interactive show. It's not about me. It's not about us. It's about him. But we do come together each and every week just to lift up the name of Jesus and encourage each other. So we're going to open the phone lines and you can call in with your requests, dedications, birthday shouts, testimonies, anniversary messages, messages of condolences. You just want to say hi, Brother Charles. The number to do that on right now and for the duration of the show is 07534 610422. That's the number that gets you through to me here in the studio. It's the same number if you need to get hold of me after the show, during the week, day or night, over the weekend. You can always contact me on this number, 07534 610422. And if you are going to send me a message, please do it via WhatsApp if possible. All right, I don't always see the text messages, but I will see the WhatsApp message. So definitely, WhatsApp me if you don't want to come through live, and I will relay the message for you. All right, what else have we got to say, Brother Charles? What else have we got to say? We've got so much to say. Can we say good morning to our sponsors, the sponsors of the show, which is Jasmine Gordon, Jasmine Nicole Gordon. She's an author, a publisher, a book writer, a chaplain, a woman of God, an awesome woman of God, and she's got so many hats that she wears. But she has a number one bestseller on Amazon. It's 10 Benefits of Forgiveness. If you're struggling to forgive somebody, if you've got something you're harboring up on your chest and you just can't let it go, you just say, you know what, you can do everything but forgive that person. You might need this book to encourage you to forgive. Why should you forgive? We have to forgive. Our Father forgave us, so we got to forgive others. All right, so you might need that book in your life. 10 Benefits of Forgiveness, available on Amazon. It's a bestseller from Jasmine Gordon. Definitely check her out on Amazon. She's got so many other books that she's wrote. 38 Reasons for Unanswered Prayers is one of them. Let me see, she's got more. Fear Not, There's Still Power in Prayer. Is It a Challenge for You to Pray? Married and Lonely. So many other books she's wrote. And you can get hold of her books on Amazon. She's available to connect with via Instagram and Facebook as well. Just look for Jasmine Nicole Gordon. And if you can't get hold of her for whatever reason, contact me and I will put you in touch with her. She resides in Tampa, Florida. And yeah, we definitely can connect you with her. Let's see who's on the phone lines. Hi, good morning.
2: Live and direct here.
1: One second. Brother Derek, good morning. How are you?
2: Morning.
1: Bless you.
2: I've got trouble here bothering me right now.
1: You have what?
2: I've got some trouble here.
1: Trouble?
2: Say, hello? The young man here.
1: Who's that? Zion?
2: Zion, yes, right here. Zion. He gets up dead. And come on here. You won't go to no bed. Bye.
1: Okay.
2: Well. I'm going to tell Brother Charles. You want to say hello? Hello, Brother Charles.
3: Hello, Brother.
1: Hello, Zion. You all right?
3: Yeah.
1: Good. You being a good boy for Granddad and Grandma? Well, make sure you're being a good boy. Make sure you're being a good boy, okay?
2: Yeah, I told you I'm going to call Brother Charles.
1: That's right.
2: Yeah.
1: That's right.
2: He'll be naughty when the child is coming to see you.
1: No, he's a good boy. He's a good boy. We know he's a good boy. He's got a good name.
2: Right,
1: so.
2: You're a good boy, right?
1: He's got a good name, so he's
2: you're
1: a good boy.
2: You're famous because people hear your voice. You take off from a Laura.
1: That's right.
2: Yeah.
1: How is Laura, actually?
2: She's all right.
1: Good.
2: Maybe next week she might be around. When the holidays, she might be around.
1: Right.
2: Yeah.
1: How you been, Brother Dirt?
2: Well, I've been out yesterday evangelizing where I went to... I went to Taunton East with a brother. Then another brother came and meet me.
1: Yeah.
2: And then I went to my son and they said, I'm in Taunton because they wanted me to go to Tooting.
1: Mm-hmm.
2: But I was in Taunton East and came up in the bus.
1: Right.
2: Joshua, he's a singer as well.
1: Mm-hmm.
2: McCallum. Joshua McCallum.
1: Yeah.
2: McCallum. Yeah, he's a singer too.
1: Okay.
2: An evangelist.
1: Mm-hmm.
2: And then you had another young man came up. His name slipped me. with me and he met me and he came up. I think he was a bit more quiet about him. He felt good.
1: Okay.
2: And then went down to Brixton.
1: Good.
2: Yeah.
1: Nice, nice. How's Sister Carolyn?
2: Eh?
1: Our sister
2: she went
1: Carolyn.
2: To one woman mission.
1: Mm-hmm.
2: A woman meets right in Brixton itself.
1: Nice.
2: Yeah. Then she come home. Then Zaya get dropped off here.
1: Okay. Wonderful.
2: Yeah.
1: Wonderful.
2: So, by sometime in the evening, you may be head back.
1: Okay.
2: Yeah.
1: Wonderful stuff.
2: Yeah. Same rise up early.
1: Mm-hmm.
2: Run here with me.
1: Well, hopefully he'll hold a blessing with you this morning as well.
2: Mm-hmm.
1: Yeah.
2: I need all the strength on water prayer.
1: Wonderful.
2: Yeah.
1: Yes, sir. Pray now. Go ahead. Go ahead.
2: Holy can on God. God, you give me a mission to do, a work to do. I would never run away from it, Lord, if I can help it. But Lord, you said, I said, send me, Lord, I will go. There is people need prayer. People need deliverance. Many people on the line listening right now to the sound of my voice. Them in those in hospital, those are in bereaved. Those are the secret listener also. Lord, I pray for strength, guidance for all of them. They're concerned. Those are in the prison, oh God, you know the security guard them. Lord, each one of them name will come, a name will come, but you know who I am. Life and direct ascendants into the prison. That there'll be deliverance in the prison. That they'll come to God. Because even natural prison people are in, walking around. In their
1: okay, looks like Brother Derek's cut himself off. We'll try and get him back on. Let's see if he's going to call back. Brother Derek, if you are listening. That wasn't my doing. Let's see. Hi, Brother Derek.
2: In the name of Jesus. In the name of Jesus.
1: Amen.
2: I pray. As I got kept off, Lord, I will not be cut off with the gospel. Lord, I pray this prayer will reach somebody. And Lord, I pray that somebody will hear that their life will be given unto God. Lord, I pray for each and every one. Lord, I pray for my wife, Sister Carolyn, also went to a woman meeting. And she will get, she got something to go on. Lord, you cover my house, my wife. Cover my children, grandchildren, and everyone. In the mighty name of Jesus, who know me and don't know me. Lord, I pray for Brother Charles right now. His wife, his children, and children forever, who to come, family. His cousin, the telephone. Lord, I call him this morning. And those, oh God, who are feeling low, I pray no other name but the name of Jesus. Lord, all the glory belongs to you. And Lord, let the line be clear. And somebody come calling and testify. Somebody is feeling down. Call in and testify. Somebody want a church to go. Call in and testify. Father God, I give you glory. The devil is a liar. And I pray you cover this show. And every link that Brother Charles send the show to. YouTube, bomb back. And I pray they want to stop the show. I pray you cover the line and everything. And everything done in Jesus' name. Amen.
1: Amen, amen, and amen. God bless you, Brother Derek. Thank you for always supporting and covering the show.
2: Yeah.
1: And I made a
2: remember, hopefully you can be there on Saturday.
1: God willing.
2: Yeah.
1: All right.
2: And others may concern.
1: Yes, sir.
2: Yes.
1: You have a great day, great week, and we'll catch up.
2: Yeah.
1: Blessings to you.
2: Bye.
1: Take care. Bye for now. That's Brother Derek opening the phone lines this morning. God bless him. Keep him in your prayers as he does the work and the will of God on the roads, up and down the highways and the byways. Okay, Brother Charles, let's roll, man. Let's roll. We've got a lot to play, a lot to say. Let's round up the first hour with this one this morning, man. I ain't played this for a little while. Let's play this one.

Morning, Wendy. God bless you this morning. Morning, shouts going out to Karen G. Big up yourself, Karen. Good morning to you and the family. Dawn, good morning. Shani P, good morning to you. Big up Ricky and the family. Morning shouts going out

0: So we've got so much brand new music to play. Oh, I'm walking in righteousness. We're just going to get through as much as we can today. We're here till 10 o'clock, at least 10 o'clock. May do some overtime, we'll see how it goes. So big up those on the radio stations, logged in, logged on. Big up those on social media. We're on all platforms this morning. Facebook, YouTube, Twitch, Mixcloud, TikTok, Instagram, and of course my official website, www.brothercharles.uk. Let's see who's on the line. Good morning.
1: Good morning, Brother Charles.
0: Hi, Sylvia. How are you doing?
1: I'm not doing too bad. I'm more concerned about you this morning.
0: About me?
1: I said to myself, I hope Brother Charles is okay. I said to myself, he probably didn't get his 9 out of 10 hours sleep.
0: Well, I'm okay.
1: Yeah. No, it's all right, because you read some of the names out, but you didn't do it.
0: No. What it is, I've got a couple of screens, and I was looking at a screen that didn't refresh. So,
1: okay.
0: Yeah.
1: I thought to myself, I hope nobody's upset Brother Charles. I'll have to show them out. I'm not going to have that, you know. I'm not going to have our main man being upset, or something, or you're tired, or you've got a lot on. But
0: No one.
1: We're just giving God thanks for another day anyway.
0: Amen.
1: We're here, we're alive.
0: Amen.
1: And, you know, no matter what's going on, we just have to get through it.
0: Absolutely.
1: Keeping Lou in prayer, obviously, with, you know, the loss of her mother and, you know, and obviously Brother Trevor and everybody else who's going through something.
0: Yep.
1: I always keep people in my prayer.
0: Amen.
1: And that, and, you know, without God, where would we be?
0: This is it.
1: And He is the beginning and the end, and He has the say in everything.
0: Amen.
1: So,
0: the final say.
1: You know, we just have to keep God first and foremost.
0: Mm.
1: And happy Mother's Day to your mother.
0: Absolutely.
1: Is it Grenada? Because I didn't realise till the other day, I got some notification, and it was saying Mother's Day, and I went, Mother's Day?
0: Mm.
1: And when I checked on it, it said Caribbean and the USA. Obviously, they celebrate it
0: together.
1: To us.
0: Yep.
1: And I kept thinking, okay. So I know we're in March and then obviously May. So, you know, all the mothers out there, as far as I'm concerned, Mother's Day and Father's Day is every day.
0: Absolutely.
1: So we
0: celebrate them every
1: grateful.
0: Day, definitely.
1: Exactly. You know, so that's how I look at it. But obviously, they just pick out certain days so we can celebrate. But
0: of course.
1: Even though my mum and dad aren't here, I still celebrate
0: of
1: them
0: course.
1: Every day.
0: Of course.
1: And I still miss them and that. So just giving God thanks for everything. But as long as you're fine,
0: I'm happy. All well. Thank you as always
1: care.
0: For checking in and for supporting what you do.
1: As always.
0: God bless you.
1: If something is right, I will check in anyway.
0: Nice.
1: Regardless.
0: Okay.
1: All right, Brother Charles. You look after yourself, and God bless you and the
0: you
1: family.
0: You too. Thank you, and yours as
1: all right,
0: well.
1: Take care.
0: Bye-bye. Bye for now.
1: Bye-bye.
0: Simple like that. Phone lines are open. You can call in just like Sister Sylvia did, just like Brother Derek did, on 07534610422 is the number that will get you through to me here in the studio. All right, you know what, let's change things up, let's mix things up, let's blend things up and run some tunes a different direction, like this.

0: Good morning, shouts going out to Hainsworth. Brother Hainsworth on the other side of the world. God bless you, sir. Good morning. Hope you're well. Sister Leanna, good morning to you. God bless you. Of course, we got Brother Trevor as well.
1: I'm feeling weak.
0: Mary, good morning to you.
1: But I need you to come and rescue me.
0: Jasmine, good morning to you.
1: I know I need.
0: We got Colin.

Good morning, K9, to Dr. Carol Crawford over in Seattle. Got it logged on this morning. What should I say? Midnight. It's just gone midnight over in Seattle, I do believe. God bless you, Dr. Carol. Hope you're well. Blessings to you.

So many people just logging in, checking in. Good morning, welcome. Share the link, share the live. Sunday morning gospel jam show with Brother Charles. Repping Jesus, man.

Okay, Brother Charles, I've been telling you about it for a couple of weeks now. The all-white summer gospel party is going to be on... the date is wrong on there. The 31st of July, all right? 31st of July. Let's take that off. 31st of July is when the all-white summer gospel party will be taking place on the Teresa Joanne. The Teresa Joanna, it's a boat that's docked at the Docklands. All right, if you've ever been down there, you know it's very, very, very nice down there. It's going to be at the Teresa Joanne at the Docklands, overlooking Canary Wharf. There's an airport, city airport, just there as well. You see the planes flying in and out. It's going to be absolutely wonderful. Friday, 31st of July, the Teresa Joanna in the Docklands. All right, that is where the all-white summer gospel party is going to be. Now, tickets are very limited. All right, so as soon as tickets are on sale, you have to jump on it. The last all-white party, we had over 540-odd people there in Park Royal last year. If you was there, you know the levels. This year, we're in East London. We're going to East London for all of those people that have been saying, Brother Charles, when are you coming to East? Well, we're going to East, all right? We've been to Northwest, we've been to South, we've been Southwest, we've been, where else have we been? We're going to East London for the all-white summer gospel party. Make sure you're up in the building. I'm telling you, it's going to be nice. DJ Proclaimer will be our guest DJ. DJ Proclaimer, big up yourself, DJ Proclaimer from the Soul Cure Radio show, the station. Myself, Brother Charles, DJ Proclaimer, and Kingdom Ambassador will be your DJs on the night. We are gonna definitely shell down the Teresa Joanna. If you've never been on board Teresa Joanna, it's a nice it's not even a boat, it's a buoy. They call it a buoy. It's docked on the water. It doesn't move, but it's a nice, nice venue. All right? We are definitely going to be there on Friday, 31st of July. What else? We've got so much going on down there. Put the date in your diary. Friday, 31st of July. That is the flyer, but I'm going to have to make some. I'm going to have to get the alterations made to the flyer. All right, it's not on the 7th of August, it's the 31st of July. That needs to be edited, but we will give you the full flyer, and tickets will be available this week. The all-white summer gospel party, or courtesy of Men of God Promotions, takes place on the Friday, 31st of July. Teresa Joanna, tell everybody, let everyone know, get your all-white sorted. £20 tickets in advance, £25 on the door. It's going to be as standard as usual, what we do, Ram Jam session, gospel session. DJ Proclaimer up in the building, all right? It's all taking place on the Teresa Joanna. Just Google it, you'll find it. We're going to be overlooking Canary Wharf on the river. Wonderful backdrop to the city of London. And I tell you what, you don't want to miss it, all right? Friday, 31st of July, we're going to get the tickets and information, the flyers, out this week. All right, limited spaces. It's not a massive boat, but you can hold, I think, 300 and odd people. So when it's sold out, it's sold out. So make sure you get your tickets nice and early. If you want to pre-book your tickets, call me. All right, we'll sort it out. 31st of July, the all-white summer gospel party, last Friday in July. Make sure you're there. Eileen, good morning to you.

0: Whenever you want to put it on Sinclair, let me know and I'll be up there. 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
1: Up in the mountain and the valley, high in the sky on the deep blue sea, the love is waiting for me. 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
0: Purple Haze, good morning to you.

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Wants to hear his sister's song, Rachel Harper? Rachel Harper's song. She's got a song on, she's got an album out. Big up Rachel Harper. We're going to try and get your song on. let me get it on for Dave this morning. Dave said, Brother Charles, can you play one of my sister's songs? She's got a brand new album out. I'm going to play this morning. I am going to play. Let me just try and get it. Let's see if we can get Fear Not on this morning by Rachel Harper. Big up yourself, Rachel. Definitely liking this one. This is Fear Not from the album Unshaken. Let's see if we can get it on this morning for Dave and the rest of the family that's logged on as well. Good morning, Mummy. Good morning to your wife as well, Dave. I think the twins and the rest of the family as well. Let's play one from Rachel this morning. Brother Charles, let's see if it works. Please, share the link to the show. Share, and share again. We would love for you to do that. If you possibly can, that would be absolutely wonderful. All right, let's see if we can get it on. All right, let's go.

0: absolutely wonderful. Rachel Harper, Fear Not. Wonderful, wonderful, wonderful album she's just released. Check it out. It's entitled Unshaken. Big up yourself, Dave, for putting me onto it. And God bless the whole family as well. Try and get more tracks on off the album as well real soon. Okay, phone lines are open. You want to give me a call in the studio. Number to do so on is 07534-610422. That is the number that will get you through to me here, live and direct into the studio. Remember, you can listen to me via Alexa. If you use Alexa, you can tell Alexa to play Brother Charles on the Gospel Jam Show. Hopefully it works. If it doesn't, let me know and we'll try and help you out. But I do believe we're on Alexa. You can get us on your widescreen TVs. If you've got YouTube on your TV, search for Brother Charles. You will find me. If you need me to send you the link, I can do you that. I can do that for you. And we're definitely on Twitch as well on your TVs. So get us on your widescreen TVs. If you've got one of them sound bars and subwoofers, definitely turn it up for Jesus. that is what we do, man. We definitely love making some noise for the Lord. We got so much brand new music to play as well. I am going to try and get some of them on this morning. Let me just check a few things. Okay, looks like we are almost good to go with this. Let me do this. Boy, Brother Charles. You know what? Let's play this in the meantime. You know what? Roll. Let's just roll it this morning. Let's just play this, man.
1: Prince Sam. 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

0: I hope I don't look all funny on that QNED TV. I'm just hearing. Don't know what the QNED is. If that is a new TV, let me know. QNED. Hope I'm not looking all funny on that.
1: Prince Sam.
2: Flesh off my flesh when me and
0: him. At my soundbar. 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
3: I don't mind.
0: QNED. Haven't heard of that one.

He's absolutely right. 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Q Ned. I know Q Led, but Q Ned. Okay. You're up to the time, just Kieran. Thank God, man, for the blessings. I thought you were messing about. Q Ned TV. Wow. 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Just Kieran.

0: Wonderful stuff. Okay, that was from Prince Sag. We got some brand new tunes. Let's drop this brand new rhythm. This is the Hill and Gully rhythm. We played it for the first time Friday gone, and I tell you what, the rhythm is taking life. It's going all over the world. Everyone's jumping on it, and I tell you what, you know we can't miss out. Let's give it a piece of the instrumental before we drop in with a couple of pieces on it. Let's do this, man. Why not, Brother Charles? Let's do this. That's not one way to do it. Let's drop this. Let's drop this.
1: Brother Charles, Emma.
0: Okay, let's drop this. All right. 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

0: Ryan Mark.
1: Listen, this is Pastor Ryan Mark.
0: Yeah. 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Things for them seal, but the lifestyle crack. Me no know what kind of lifestyle that.
1: Get used to it. 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

0: telling you, brand new, good for you. 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Big up St. Andrew on the rhythm. JJ Bourne to sing. Pastor Ryan Mark, whole heap of other artists and ministers jumping on the rhythm. Just like the, what's the other one called? The WYFL. You know what? Let's just play one and two pieces on that rhythm as well, man. Why not?
1: Now play by the king for love is all I bring. Keep him moving, the racket and swing. Pass the record, pass and chill. Lord of mercy. Are you off to tell the people them now?
0: The rhythm can't done.
1: It's coming. Lord of mercy.
0: So many people still jumping on it. Listen.
1: Wanna tell them now, ting a ling a ling. Jesus coming. All the road boys are yo me talking. Ting a ling a ling. Jesus coming. All the sin I'm on my one.

0: Anchor, respect, respect, respect. Hey, you don't know, Sir Christ, celebrate every time. Keep it locked, Brother Charles, for Jesus. This is Papa San, one love, Mr. Charles. God up. Yeah, set it, bless it, respect it. Ah, I saw it go. Zaga.
1: Let's go to the word for today. Time is running.

you know what time it is. Time for me to go to my daily paper, my daily reading, my daily word of encouragement. We head over to the reading from the Word for today, courtesy of UCB. Today's reading is entitled, You Are an Agent of Reconciliation. God gave us the ministry of reconciliation. Today's reading centered around the book in the Bible, 2 Corinthians chapter 5, verse 18. Once again, today's reading from the Word for today is entitled, You Are an Agent of Reconciliation. God gave us the ministry of reconciliation. Today's reading centered around the book in the Bible, 2 Corinthians chapter 5, verse 18. Today's reading reads like this. Paul wrote, If anyone is in Christ, the new creation has come. The old is gone, the new is here. All this is from God, who reconciled us to himself through Christ and gave us the ministry of reconciliation. That God was reconciling the world to himself in Christ, not counting people's sins against them. And he has committed to us the message of reconciliation. We are therefore Christ's ambassadors, as though Christ were making his appeal through us. We implore you on Christ's behalf, be reconciled to God. Sometimes our first reaction to learning that a fellow believer has fallen is to rush to the phone and say, Did you hear about? Or point an accusing finger, or distance ourselves from that person at the very time he or she needs our prayers, love, and support. The Bible says, above all things, have fervent love for one another, for love will cover a multitude of sins. If the hurting cannot find mercy in the family of God, where are they going to find it? Rather than join those who point accusing fingers, we should be known as those who extend a helping hand. Jesus did that with Simon Peter. Satan has asked for you that he may sift you as wheat. But I have prayed for you that your faith should not fail. And when you have returned to me, strengthen your brethren. Just as God has repeatedly extended his grace to you when you have fallen short of the mark, he is calling you to extend that same grace to others. You are an agent of reconciliation. If anyone is in Christ, the new creation has come. The old is gone, the new is here. All this is from God, who reconciled us to himself through Christ and gave us the ministry of reconciliation.

just as God has repeatedly extended his grace to you when you have fallen short of the mark, he is calling you to extend that same grace to others. God gave us the ministry of reconciliation. You are an agent of reconciliation. Above all things, have fervent love for one another, for love will cover a multitude of sins. The hurting cannot find mercy in the family of God. Where are they going to find it? Rather than join those who point accusing fingers, we should be known as those who extend a helping hand. God gave us the ministry of reconciliation. That's today's reading from the Word for today. Hopefully you picked out a word, a sentence, a paragraph, or you'll apply the whole reading to your life and make a difference as of now. Today's reading centered around the book in the Bible, 2 Corinthians chapter 5, verse 18. You could also look at verses 17, 18, 19, and 20. More evidence on today's reading, you can also turn your Bibles to the book of 1 Peter chapter 4, verse 8. Also, the book of Luke chapter 22, verses 31 and 32. You are an agent of reconciliation. God gave us the ministry of reconciliation. You want to get yourself a word of encouragement on a daily basis, head over to the UCB website, www.ucb.co.uk/word for today. 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They can email it to you each and every day, or they can send it to your home address a couple of times a year, absolutely free. 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Love the word for today. Hope you love it too.

0: Guess who's on the phone lines? Hi, good morning.
1: Good morning, Brother Charles.
0: Pastor Yinka. How are you?
1: How are you doing, sir? You good?
0: Yeah, I'm good, man. You?
1: Oh, very good. Very, very well.
0: Awesome.
1: Good is good.
0: Awesome.
1: Awesome, man. Yeah, how are things with yourself?
0: I'm giving God thanks, bro. It's another day to give him thanks, so I'm thanking him definitely for all that he's done. Man. Awesome, God.
1: Yeah, I'm obviously not to mention football today, so I won't mention
0: not at
1: it.
0: All, but you've done it. You've just mentioned it.
1: Go straight to announcements. Yeah, so we come up to Pentecost weekend, and we're having our Brent Family Festival activities this Pentecost weekend, as is coming up.
0: Okay.
1: This weekend coming up.
0: Okay.
1: And so on Friday we'll be meeting at St. Michael's Church in Tolkington, or in St. Michael's Avenue.
0: Mm-hmm.
1: At 7 o'clock, all the churches are kind of come together, and they're going to be celebrating together Pentecost together, and you know, blessing the Lord and everything. And then on a Saturday we'll be outreaching. I'll be meeting at St. John the Evangelist in Wembley.
0: Mm-hmm.
1: At 10:30. We'll be at Wembley High Road from 10:30 this Saturday. And then on Sunday, there'll be streams of all the churches, a lot of the churches within our borough, to celebrate Pentecost together.
0: Yeah.
1: And all this will be at BrentFamilyFestival.com, churchesandbrent.tv. And on Brent Family Festival on the Facebook and YouTube. So yeah, people can join us, and the adverts are there, and it will be shared on the We Love Gospel as well platform, the adverts and stuff. So yeah, we look forward to people joining us this Pentecost weekend, the time of the Holy Ghost fire, and reaching out to our communities in Jesus' name.
0: Okay, are you going to be putting on your shorts and playing as well, are you?
1: Oh yes, but playing what would you mean?
0: You're gonna be kicking the ball around, are you?
1: What do you mean on Pentecost? Yes, no, I'll be kicking the devil.
0: Are you getting your shorts on, Pasi? That's what we're doing.
1: Yeah, don't worry. You have to pay me an extra offering for me to wear my shorts.
0: That would be a sight. I think I'd come down just to see that.
1: Yes. BrentFamilyFestival.com. Yeah, check it out. Get
0: awesome.
1: Get on
0: with it. Pentecost weekend, next weekend. Pastor Inca's getting his shorts on. He's going to be playing football. You need to get down there. If you want a real belly laugh, you need to get down there, man. Definitely.
1: Bless you guys.
0: All right.
1: Thank you.
0: Nice one. Thanks. Yeah. Have a great day, bro. Blessings. Okay. Good morning, going out to Queen KHIO. Good morning to you. God bless you. Mummy Harrison, good morning to you. God bless you. Glad to have your company with us this morning. I'm sure you're part of the blue team as well. God bless you. Good morning to Laura and the whole family as well. God bless you all. Melinda, blessings to you. And everyone else got it logged on. We're firmly in the last hour of the show. We may do some overtime. We may do some overtime today. The sun is a bit in and out. I don't know what's going on with the sun this morning. It is there. I can see it trying to break through the clouds, straight through the studio window. Let's see. If we play some of this, the sunshine might come out. Let's see how we go. Let's play some of these. Let's play some of these, Brother Charles. Okay. Where are we? Let's do this.

Just forgive her, Angel. Just forgive her. To me and instantly. You know she's going to come back. Suzanne, good morning to you. God bless you. Forgive her, Angel. You know when you're just

is another one, Shekinah Baraka. It's got an E on the end. Failing, all is forgiven. I've lifted the ban. You can come back now, Failing. You can come back. Grace Joy, you can come back. We are lifting the ban on all of you this morning. Please come back, come back. All is forgiven. All is forgiven. We've got less than half an hour to go. Before we leave at 10 o'clock, we will say the prayer of salvation. Give someone somewhere the opportunity to make it right with the Lord. I'm hoping that you are being blessed, you're being encouraged, you're being uplifted with the songs this morning. Remember, there's always a message in the music. Don't just listen to the beats. There's always a message to encourage you, to inspire you, or to convict you in every song I play. All right, so please don't just listen to the beats in the song. They may be familiar to songs you may have known in the past, but please listen to the words. The words in every song will bless you. All right? So let's play some more. Let's play some more.

in our prayers this morning, asking God to have his way, let his will be done. Remember, his ways aren't like our ways. So we leave everything in his capable hands.

Morning shouts going out to Kevin. Big up yourself, King Kev. Bless you. Pastor Lola, good morning to you and the family. Hope you're all well. Morning shouts going out to A.T. Francis and Lucia. Greetings to you.

0: Hello, good morning. Auntie Jean, good morning. How are you?
1: Auntie Jean. I'm okay, thank you.
0: God bless you.
1: Just want to call in to say hi, good morning to everyone and yourself, your family. Pleasant good morning.
0: Blessings to you.
1: And I'm a bit tired today. Well, I'm getting ready to go to church. Mm-hmm. So I thought I'd call you to say hi and to everyone else. And a special hello to Table, was it six or
0: table
1: ten?
0: Table six group.
1: Everyone on there. Yeah,
0: the unruly there. Table.
1: I heard that the party's coming up. The ticket will be ready.
0: The all-white party, Friday, 31st of July.
1: Yeah, but the numbers is less this year, isn't it? Smaller venue.
0: It's a smaller venue, but it's still going to be nice. Nearly 400 people we can get in the venue.
1: Okay.
0: So that's still good numbers. Still good numbers.
1: That's right.
0: Smaller
1: than
0: last year.
1: Just calling to say God is good all the time. Brother Debbie just called me yesterday to say hi to everyone. And
0: Did you say he's at home? He's back at home?
1: No, not yet. I called him yesterday.
0: Wonderful.
1: Yeah, and I was thinking about Phelan this morning, so when you mentioned her name, I thought, okay, I was just saying to continue to pray for her. But
0: absolutely.
1: As well.
0: Absolutely.
1: And Grace Joy as well. And so, hope they come back. And just hello to Brother Derek and everybody's family. Mm. And

0: or who knows us. So not forgetting names. I think it's Christine as well, always. She's never on here, but I know she sent me stuff.
1: Definitely. So. Yoshiko, Christine, definitely.
0: Yeah, so, oh, thank you, Brother Charles, what you're doing and
1: God
0: so
1: bless
0: forth.
1: You.
0: And be blessed, and I'll speak to you in the week.
1: Definitely. All right. Sister Liana? Okay, she's gone. Well, keep her and Brother Trevor and the rest of her family in your prayers, people. God bless Brother Trevor. Definitely, I want to hear from him real soon. You know what? We've got one or two more songs to go before we wrap the show up. Let's play this.

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Friday, 22nd of May, through to Tuesday, 26th of May. National Holy Convocation, Beulah Hills Apostolic Church. Wonderful. Absolutely, Sylvia. Remembering Michelle and Romeo as well. Haven't heard from them. Just gone missing on us, man. Talking about missing. Big up, Natasha. Reached out to me the other day asking, have I heard from Munchie? Munchie, I did try calling her as well. Can't get hold of her. Apparently, her sister put out a missing appeal for her sister Munchie. She's just gone missing. If anybody knows where Munchie is, if you are listening, Munchie, give us a signal, give us a shout. But your sister and your family are concerned about you. Munchie, another one that's gone missing off the grid, and we are hoping and praying that all is well with her. After Friday's show, had some sad news that the artist Kukudu, you know, the man that always says hi, I was playing his jingles all Friday, only to get the news after the show that he had passed away on Friday. So can we say condolences to his family? As Kukudu, the artist, sadly no longer here with us. Someone I did meet in person, and we had conversations on phone and online as well. So may the Lord rest. And may you rest in the arms of the Lord, Kukudu, man. We know you've done what you had to do. Condolences once again going out to the Kukudu family of Kukudu. Let's say the prayer of salvation. I think we'll do that right now before we run out of time. If you want to give your life to the Lord, we're running out on time, people. Please make it right with the Lord today. If you haven't said the prayer of salvation before, if you've been thinking about it, don't wait much longer. We don't know what's around the corner for any of us. We don't know what the next 5 seconds, 5 minutes, hours, days, weeks, months, or years has in store for any of us. We don't know when the Lord shall return. We don't know when we're going to close our eye for the last time. Make it right with the Lord today. All right, please take me up on my offer. Let's say the prayer of salvation together and start a relationship with Jesus right now. Say this prayer after me. Lord Jesus Christ, Lord, I'm sorry for the things I've done wrong in my life. Lord, I ask for your forgiveness. Thank you, Jesus, for dying on the cross for me to set me free from my sins. Please, Lord, come into my life and fill me with your Holy Spirit and be with me forevermore. Thank you, Lord Jesus. Amen, amen, and amen. If you have just said that prayer, congratulations. I welcome you into the body of Christ as my brother, as my sister. Your life will never ever be the same again. Continue to trust, believe, and have faith in the Lord, and he will walk with you along life's journey. As a new believer, I urge you to find a Bible preaching church, connect with a bishop, a reverend, a pastor, a deacon, an elder, a minister, a brother or sister in the faith who can encourage you further in the faith. If you need me to make the connection to any of those people, wherever you are worldwide, I know somebody I can connect you with. Connect with me, I'll connect you with them. All right, but congratulations if you did say the prayer. And if you didn't, as I said, say some words to that effect sooner rather than later, because later isn't promised to any of us. All right. The show is going to end at 10 o'clock on the radio, but we're going to do a little bit of overtime this morning. Why not? We can do that. All right? But God bless all the radio stations that stream the show and those that listen via the radio station. If you want a little bit more, head over to my website, www.brothercharles.uk. Let's drop this.

good morning. Shouts going out to Dee Dee. Blessings to you. Wants to wish her cousin Andrea happy birthday. Big up yourself, Andrea. Haven't heard from her for a long time, man. Hope she's well and the family as well.

Hey. Right, how you doing, people? Here we are, State of the Art Radio. It's the Artwell Soul and Boogie Show. Come on. Kicking off with Carmichael Music Lover.

Right, feeling good today. Feeling right up for a show. Right, big shout out to all my football lads. Well done. We came third in the league, which is fantastic. What a great ending to the season. What a great game yesterday. 3-1 down with 11 minutes to go, and we came back and won 4-3. Fantastic. What a way to end the season. I can chill back now, have a little break, and think about the next one, yeah? I love my footy. Love my footy. Cornell CC Carter, with an old favourite of mine. Do like this track. It's the Art Wall Show. How you doing, people?

Howdy, howdy, howdy, howdy. Howdy, you took it to yourself, howdy. Cornell CC Carter, absolutely brilliant. I remember when that came out, I went, I like this. What an album. I remember going all the way to Bournemouth from Melksham Town to pick up this album. In the 80s, the fantastic Dayton, Eyes on You. Got my eyes on you. You remember this one? What a track.

yes. I got my eyes on you. What a great, great track. Dayton. Woo! I haven't played it for such a long time. I thought, yeah, come on, Artie, get that one out. Dust it down. The Soul and Boogie Show. Take time out and say a big hi to Robert and Wendy Rex of Rex Radio. How are you? You all right? You locked on? All right, all right, all right, all right. Mikey D, Arawak Radio, Crew Posse, how are you? And all Arawak Radio listeners, you locked on, yeah? Countryman, GY Radio, how you doing? Got my eyes on you. Got my ears open too. All right. We have got it going on, people. We got some full flavors for you.

You are locked on to the Right Right Show. The sound of Jonathan Butler. Go on, go on, come on. Come in with that note.

my favourite Lamar tune. Really like that. Oh. I could rewind, pull up and play that again. I could, but I'm not going to. Jeffrey Osborne with LT.

I tell you what, old soul music. Can you beat it? Can you? You can't beat it. You can't. LTD, Love Ballad. Then was done by George Benson later on.

Absolutely brilliant. Sheila Prosper, a version of the old Dennis Brown, Ain't That Loving You. Oh, Mr. Lamb loves that one. Mr. Barnes loves that one. There's a lot of lovers of that tune. Right, a Stevie Wonder track that used to be played a lot on the radio back in the day is this one.

Stevie Wonder makes the Outlaw Soul and Boogie Show today with That Girl. Oh, I love that track. Oh, yeah. Jazzy B, Soul to Soul, do it like this.

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OJ's.

I tell you what, I love soul music right across the board, you know? That's what the Soul and Boogie Show brings you. 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

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Beautiful, beautiful. 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

What do you think of the show? What do you think of the show? Wonderful? Hey? I hope so. We have got it going on here on today's show. Wherever you are, turn up.

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0: 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I'm going to be excited.
1: What we're going to do right here is go back. Way back. Back into time.

hello to all our wonderful friends out there in state-of-the-art radio land. Oh, I'm so glad to have you company. Thanks for locking on and enjoying all the great programs here on state-of-the-art radio. And it's now time for me, Keith Sherlin, to present another edition of Too Good To Be Forgotten. This week it's the turn of the 1980s. And I've got a rich and varied selection of tunes between 1980 and 89 lined up and ready to go. But it's a bit stormy outside, which means it's time for the Weather Girls.

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1: Uh-huh.
0: And have we got news?

having worked through a number of albums as Two Tons and Two Tons of Fun. Zora Martha finally hit the big time as far as a crossover tune was concerned. From their success album as the Weather Girls in 1983. Hey, and that did become a big mainstream tune too. And why not? First time play here on Too Good To Be Begone. For It's Raining Men. Now, as you know, you've been listening to recent weeks of Too Good To Be Begone shows. I played quite a few tunes from People's Choice from their very early years in the 1970s. Frankie Brunson's outfit were doing the business through the 80s too. And he was a very popular clubber from 1984. Called Mr. Rhythm Man.

0: That's what I am, Mr. Rhythm Man.
1: Play that music.
0: Yeah, all right, I'll play that music for you. But just under 2 hours more of great Clubland tunes to come on this edition of Too Good To Be Forgotten. There'll be more from People's Choice during the 70s selections and the 80s selections too. Why not? Well, time to get on up now.

Now that's how you do your New York City Club Lantern. The wonderful Players Association, get on up now. Well, here's an outfit I featured a few times before, put together by the producer Richard Weeks. These are the Jammers.

for the last 5 years, but I don't think I've ever played any tunes from their very final album in 1986, so here's one now. And there'll be more in future weeks too. The last album they made, sadly, before Fat Larry died in 1987. It was an album that made a huge impact on the club scene at the time, called Nice. And here's one of those tracks from that album right here. Chill out.

I can tell you. That album, nice. Fat Larry's Band, final album, came out in 1986, and it was absolutely chock full of tunes of the quality you've just heard, yeah. All those tracks, chill out. Some more from that album on that group in future weeks, of course. Meanwhile, the same year, around about the same time, Ready for the World were there.

Hey, straightforward, nice and simple, and certainly to the point. And so in love. All right, going back to the early part of the decade, and the Tavares brothers opened the decade with a great album called Love Line. And here on this edition of Too Good To Be Forgotten, I've got the title track from

Oh, that was a great album, Love Line. Really got them all a good start for the 1980s. Tavares. And a lot of great songwriters contributed tunes for that particular album, and notably this title track, Love Line, written by Kashif Salim. So there you go. Well, it was a couple of weeks ago I played you a Melbourne Moore tune, because I hadn't played a Melbourne Moore tune for a long while. Told you a little bit about the lady, just in case you hadn't remembered from the first time I told you a little bit of the lady a few years ago. So I said there'd be a few more tunes in future weeks. Our love is headed straight, and here's one now.

many. Still to play for you. After 5 years or more, goodness me, it seems like we've exhausted the catalogue, but you better believe it, we're only about halfway through. All right, a British contribution. Here's another one of those tunes from the Check Us Out album by Light the World from 1982. And a track entitled Famous Faces.

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I tell you what, it was a great album. Does he get the plays he deserves? He really does. And Famous Faces, another track from Light of the Worlds. Check us out. Okie dokie. And around about the same time, here's a group who spanned both decades and decades either.

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So that is Night of the Fips, of course. Back down there in 1983.

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Huh? I've been hovering around the early part of the decade, so just one more and then I'll go right up to the other end. But around about the same time as that, Enchantment Tune was out, so was this.

I thought that I'd slip that little item in for you because I haven't played it before. There's Change from the Share of My Love album of 82. And a nice little down-tempo club item entitled Take You to Heaven. Well, I reckon I will. All right then. As I said, right up to the other end of the decade, 1989. Here's a duo I haven't heard for a little while.

Ashton and Simpson did a brilliant album called Love or Physical in 1989. The release of that album was That Great Comes With the Baggage. Well, in the same year. Now, it's very rare that I would play two tunes with the same title, but totally different songs in the same program. Just heard a little while ago a Tavares tune called Love Line. Here's a Love Line

I've got to admit, as I probably always do when I play a Temptations tune for the 1980s, I've completely forgotten the lineup by that stage. So many lineup changes during their long career. The Temptations and their tune called Love Line from 89. Ah, so to complete a little trio of tunes from 89 is Randy Crawford.

as soulful as it gets. Randy Crawford. This is the love. You get the love each and every week. Oh, too good to be forgotten. The love of the music. The passion for the tunes. All right, three from 1989. I'm going to slip back down the decade just a tad or two. From 86...

there's the Manhattans. Great song from a Back to Basics album called Where Did We Go Wrong, featuring a very early performance on record by Regina Bell. Great veteran soul performer with a brand new upcoming one too. We're going on to a very successful solo career, Regina Bell. Been playing a few tunes from her just lately too. I thought I'd combine them, and what a better way to do it. Manhattans and Regina Bell. Now, here's an artist I haven't featured for years. Pleasing tune to start me getting the tempo back on the upside from 1982. Here's Nada Michael Walden.

I thought. You see, whilst I'm having a little rummage around the record cover, let's find a couple of tunes from artists that have featured for many a year. And there's one, Nada Michael Walden, from his Confidence album in 83. And a beautiful tune called Holiday. And another group I haven't featured for years on the 80s selection anyway. A group that have the distinction of having record releases out in six decades, between the 50s and then into the 2000s. Great to hear this group again. Here's the Isley Brothers.

Gentlemen's par excellence, as usual. Good to hear from the Icy Brothers again. Oh, my goodness me, if you ever had long-serving veterans of soul, you certainly had those guys. Who've got their career original, the original three brothers. Obviously been added to by others in the family. But the original three brothers from way back there in 1955 when they first got started, my goodness me, right through to the 2000s, covering half a century of music. Well, while I'm having a little rummage around, I spotted a tune by these guys. And I thought to myself, when did I last play one of their tunes? And it was 5 years ago. So I'm going to rectify that and give you a second British contribution too. From the Manchester outfit by the name of 52nd Street. Here's a great tune. I can't let you.

the time, the Loose Ends were doing the business, so was that British group from Manchester, 52nd Street to grave mid-decade feel. And a great tune, I Can't Let You Go. Of course you can't. You just got to stay locked on to State Out Radio week in, week in, day in, day out, night and day, all through the year. And here on Too Good To Be, we got to keep finding the tunes. Here's the Fatbacks.

another versatile outfit, that New York City group were in the Fat Back Band. Whether they were a Fat Back or as Fat Back Band or all the Fat Backs. Hey, from funk to soul with a jazzy feel, that backbeat too. They did it. And they certainly gave it to us there. Beautiful tune. She's my shining star. You're my shining stars each and every week. I'm so glad of your company. How about a little bit of soul from the early 80s? Well, it was a few weeks ago on an 80s selection. I played you a tune from Lou Curtin, the Barbados-born fella who made his name with the Invitations in Miami in the early 70s.

didn't appear. They came out sort of dudes and drams much later in the 90s, in the 2000s. But he released singles right through the 1980s. And then, as far as I know, he left the business completely in 1986, 87, thereabouts. A great piece of early 80s soul. Love, I don't want your love. I just want you to keep listening, keep checking it out each and every week on State of the Art Radio. Yeah, keep messaging, keep in touch, keep the vibe alive. It's down to you. It's because of you that we're all passionate about what we do here on State of the Art Radio. Here's Young & Company. A penultimate tune on this edition.

0: Yeah, it is. Much of it. Of course it is. One more time.
1: Is it good to you? What you feel?
0: All right. Hey, my last tune comes from a Philadelphian by the name of William Devon. Only two albums to his credit, as I've told you many times before. He-

0: He was very prominent on William Devon's 1980 album. That's the truth. Great album, Figures Can't Calculate the Love I Have for You. Now that's an album title.
1: Alright, I gotta go. Time

Days. Alexander and Luther. How you been? It's Adam Mills on State of the Art Radio. 60 minutes. Back in the day tunes.

The Family Soul. Got the Quiet Storm coming up a little bit later on. A couple of mellow tunes. Digging in the archives. Check this next tune. Absolute Blinder. Courtesy of Kerry Cooper. Up in Southampton. This one kicks. Sometimes I sit

called Anna Tracy. Fresh out of New York. Featuring Leon Thomas. Catching Feelings. Remix.

0: give you a name drop, play your tune. That's what we're here for, right?
1: Yeah.
0: Played this a couple of weeks ago. Loved it. Untouchable flavor. Courtesy of Mr. Wardle.

Jeff Bradshaw, Jazzy Jeff. Shout out to Lee Clark. Sent me that a while back. Tune. Stay the old radio. Back in the day with Adam Mills.

Mr. Will Downing. Saxophone solos come from a gentleman called Wendell Brooks. What we share is just party. Played a big part on that album. Before that, Brooklyn's Bronx and Queens. Time is definitely slipping away. About 10 minutes of the show left to go.

Loose Ends. Don't forget, if you want to listen back to any of the shows, hop on my Mixcloud. The last 10 shows are there for you to listen back to.

We have sadly come to the end of yet another episode. Hope you enjoyed today's show. I will be back next week, doing it all again. Till then, it's Millsy out. Peace.

Okay, welcome. Welcome to today's Art World Show. It's a disco show. 2 hours of old disco classics. Artie, my cousin's listening, so please wish Claire a happy 50th from the family and cousins in Nottingham, Lincolnshire, Norfolk. That's Mr. Brown. Kicking off the fantastic Donna Summer. I remember buying nearly, I think I bought all her albums. Remember that Love to Love You Baby? Oh, yeah. We're going to have to dig that out and play the full 14-minute version of that sometime, yeah? That'd be good. All kinds of music today. We've got music from the 70s, the 80s, and even one or two from now. Well, when you talk about disco, you got to be talking Michael Jackson. We got a 2 in a row. One obvious, one not so obvious. This one, not so obvious. Love it. Carol loves this one. Go on.

0: Mr. Richard is out there. He said, getting ready for the Artwell Disco today. Me, Alex, and my beautiful wife, Claire, were all locked down and locked in and locked on. We got a tune for you lot coming later on. Mr. Pete Ward down there in Melsham Town says, Mike, I'm part of the original crew and I want some Michael. A bit of Don't Stop Till You Get Enough.
1: You keep on because
0: we'll do this.
1: The force, it's got a lot of power.
0: Probably the best 80s album when it first came out. Superb. Michael Jackson Off The Wall album featuring this track. I can see him on Top of the Pops now. And he looked great then.

Mr. Richard, I've got to say, you are a funny man. He just turned around and said, was it one of the Michael Jackson's videos filmed in your ensuite? I like that. Oh, dear. You're a joker, mate. I love you. You make me laugh, yeah? That's a good one. Two in a row from Michael Jackson today. From the album Off the Wall, that one. And the first one was from the album Triumph with the Jacksons. A little bit of Heartbreak Hotel. Remember coming into Bournemouth, 1987, going up to Madison's. And the second record I played at Madison's as a resident DJ was this one.

This is the sound of the Whispers. And we have a two in a row from them. Big hi to Steve Miles and all his family locked on today in the garden. A lot of people in the garden today.

to hear you on the radio. 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And Louise or Lewis? Lewis. Party. Oh dear, brilliant. That goes from Adam. Adam, how you doing, mate? Yeah, you good? This is a good feeling. This is state of the art. This is the Art Ball Show.

0: Right, gonna take time out and say a big shout out stateside to Mr. Keith Petty. Keith, how are you? Big hi to you and your lady, Catherine. Keith comes from Melksham. He now lives in the States. I went round with Keith. We did a lot together. Went all over the place. But what we did do, we went to the British Legion on a Sunday with his mum and dad. Right? And they used to have a band on. And the band would be messing up a lot of people's songs, you know, like they do. You've seen those bands, haven't you? Anyway, in between that, there'd be a couple of DJs. They were called Fred Rose and Robin Campbell, and they'd play some disco music. And I love that session. So what I'm going to do right now, I'm going to take some time out and say big hi to Fred and Robin down there in the Sham, because I love them. And without them, I probably wouldn't be DJing either. So
1: hey, you, hold on tight. I got a fat one for you.
0: And they were playing this. A little bit of Jimmy James and the Vagabonds.

on into your tunes. That's Rachel Emily. A bit of funky digging. And talking of digging, I'm really digging in the crates today. Digging in the crates, the arty. 70s, 80s, 90s classics.

making sure my afro was absolutely spot on before going to the British Legion. Two in a row, Jimmy James and the Vagabonds today. Now is the time. Now is the time to be locked on to the Art World Show. Hope you enjoyed it. A bit of old school today. It's disco day.

I've got to say, take time out and say hi to Sandra down there in the Shan. Happy birthday, Sandra. A good old friend of mine. Please, could you say hi to my son, Kim, and his girlfriend in Basingstoke, and my daughter, Lisa, and her husband, Sam Kate, in Scene Listening. We just need to also, Beatrice, my granddaughter, we have just finished online on Zoom. Now is the time to set things right. Brilliant. And I loved the British Legion as well, she said, and the Assembly Hall. To see the light. Also in the Sham, I'm going to take time out and say hi to Mr. Andy Butcher. He's in the garden, chilling out. How many garden posse people do we have locked on today? This one going out to my brother Chris. It's his birthday tomorrow. He loves this track. Gladys Knight and the Pips.

great time. Tony O'Leary is over there in Spain. He's locked on. And he loves his old school. And of course, Dawn Mills says, Mikey, Mikey, Mikey. Big shout out to me and Shane, yeah? And all our posse. A big shout out to all the people at Electric, yeah? Andrea True Connection. A little bit of more, hey, please, go on.

Hey, hey, go on, yo. Maria Cook says, ear, arty, reminds me of the Canberra days. I like that. Our old youth club, back in the day. Big yo-yo-yo to anybody who went to Canberra in Melksham, eh?

I was talking to my mate earlier, Adam, and he used to go to the Manor, and we used to absolutely love this one. Adam is the best dressed white geezer I've ever met, and he's got moves as well. Adam, how you doing? We love this tune. Marcus Welford said, Mikey, Mikey, Mikey, I'm in Ashley Cross. I'm locked down, locked in, locked on, and I'm loving it. Loving the tunes, mate.

Big shout out to Trish Keane. Hi Trish, how you doing? She's locked on. Paul Thomas and Steve Thomas. We're both locked on. We're loving it. All right. Wherever you are, whatever you're doing, stop it right now. Lock on to State of the Art. It's the Art Wall Show. Like Pat and Rob next door. Pat says, Mike, I've got the headphones on. I'm listening to you in stereo. In stereo, stereo, stereo. Shout out to Sammy Adams, another garden person, having a good time. Locked in, Melksham, how you doing? And also Charlie Keith is having a barbecue and has got the station on as well. Mikey, loving the vibe. Great disco day, love it.

locked in as well. 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Yes, indeed. The volume is going up. A little bit of 70s disco there. A little bit of Alicia Bridges. I love the nightlife. I do, actually. Oh, I did. Lisa Francis is out in the garden sunbathing, Mike, and she said, Mike, I'm loving it. Proud of you as well. You're doing a great job. Thank you. This is State of the Art, and we are here for 2 hours. Do you remember this one? Anita Ward, Ring My Bell. Yeah? What a tune. What a tune this was. Now I feel like I'm at a disco. Hey. Having a little bop here. Loving it. What a tune. Love it.

I just caught up listening in the garden. Sounds great. 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I've got a cycling injury, so I'm chilling. Should have done this years ago, Artie. It's like having a tape. It's like having an Artie tape. Big shout out to Mandy Nunn.

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Obviously, this injury is quite bad. Sorry to hear that. It's all right, Sandra. Mandy's in the garden. She's recovering. The power of radio. We can tell you what's going on in people's gardens right now. What is disco without Chic? What is disco without Nile Rodgers? What a beautiful tune this is.

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Loving the tunes. All our boys and girls are on it. We're all on it, mate. Love it when you play disco. That'll come from Mr. Tom Langham. Tom, how you doing, mate? Hope you're good. We keep the groove alive. That's what the arty does. Everywhere might be shut down, but arty is open. The party continues. Remember, people, there's no party without the arty.

shout out to everyone listening in Pinecliff Avenue, Southbourne. Darren, Kate and Alfie says, sorry for the smoke, but hope you're loving the burning hot tunes. We like that. Indeed. Also take time out and say a special hi to Darren, who's part of the team, along with Roy Smooth and Adam King. Thanks to them. We got the groove alive between us. I love this. Sisters at War now. Mandy Sandra says, if there's nothing wrong with you, you could have bought the present over yourself. Should have appreciated it more. Super. Nothing's changed there.

Carol Admiral is locked on in the garden. So is Chris Ackerman. He's having a barbecue and grooving in the garden. What's your groove like, mate? Is it good? Is it worth watching or what?

0: Dawn Keith says, Mike, can you play a tune for Dave?
1: I want your love.
0: As he paints the kitchen.
1: Your love.
0: Hello, Dave, how you doing? Take time out and say big hi to Woodsy on his new job as well. Respect to that, James. And also a big shout out to Becky. Yeah? Hope it goes well for you there, mate. Peter Kidd says, Mickey, another great afternoon. I'm loving it. Yeah. All the way from Amsterdam. I'm locked on and loving it. In Jamaica, Dean James is saying, oh yes, oh yes. We don't like disco really, but we like you. So we're tuned in and we're loving it.

please, Mike, can you give a shout out to Wills from Wazzy? That goes from Sam Parker. My man Greg P. Greg P is locked on. Greg, how are you? What are you up to? What are you doing on this lockdown? Let me know. How's it affecting you? Keep it locked on, people.

Joe Kittle says, me and the lady are in posh Winchester sunshine. What do you know about posh? Should we have a chat or what?

Big shout out to Judy Norton, who says, thanks, artists. You now have a big following in Lincolnshire. Superb. Take time out and say hi to everybody who's in Sobo. And of course, big hi to the Grove Tavern. Hope to be back there very soon on a Friday night, doing all our little disco nights. Me and the crew, when this is all over, you know it. Love this tune, yeah. Big hi to Terry Foote.

remember the Jackson 5 and somebody, the late great Graham Law, used to say to me looking through the windows because I used to have a big afro, and this is a song he was thinking of. Jackson 5 and Michael. A little bit of Motown. What a track this is.

tune. What a tune. Shout out to Ratty and his girls, Ava, Holly and Steph. We're loving the tunes, mate. We're locked on. We're locked down and we're locked on, mate.

also listening in my garden as well. It's me, Little Man Lennox, and of course a beautiful lady. Big hi, Mr. Alf Larry. Mr. Alf Larry is locked on. Locked in and locked on. We like your style. KC and the Sunshine Band going out to Aiden Ash. And then the Sham as well. Oh, KC and the Sunshine Band. We've got to make that a two in a row. Mr. ATW is locked on. ATW and Mr. Freeze. What you saying? Come on.

sat in the garden listening with a lovely G&T. I know it's a bit early, but had a bike ride, tunes are on, loving it so much. It's all good for me. Big shout out to Sarah over there in New Milton.

0: Right, got to take time out and say a big hi to my man, Mr. Kelly LeCon. How are you, mate? Black and white recycling. He must be thinking, you didn't say hello to me yesterday, neither. So you better say hello today. Hello, mate.
1: I'm chilling and willing with that man Artwell.
0: Chilling and willing with Denise Williams. I know Free was massive, but I loved this tune. We played this in our old disco.

Alison Shevin, thank you for joining the group. Don't forget, people, keep on joining the group, keep on liking the page, keep on spreading the word. Let's get it out there, yeah? I'm locked on with the family. Can't wait for Fancy Dress Friday. Few beers with Bragsy Dog. Mushroom is in progress. That's Mr. Scott Ward. Hi to Mr. Bragsy. Oh, Braggington, how are you? No evening king today, sorry, mate. And Mr. Phillips is locked on as well, as per usual. He said, Artie, the show is on point. Do you remember this band? Do you remember this tune?

I was in Western Suit Med with Keith Petty, and we went to see Tavares live, and before they came on was Stripper, and this stripper came over to me. I was 16 years old, and she got this bra and she started rubbing it between her legs, and I was just laughing. I didn't know what to do. I was a virgin, and she got the bra strap and flicked me in the eye. What's that all about? But what made my night later on that night, I got up on stage with Tavares and was dancing with him. And they were singing Heaven Must Be Missing an Angel, and then they realised I was on stage with him. Yeah?

take time out and thank Mr. Andrew Diprose for the write-up in the business news. Hope you enjoy the show, my man. This is a good, good feeling. State of the art is the Art World Show. And I'll tell you what, I've got 40 records in this pack and we're going to play them all. Yeah? We are on 27. And what a 27 it is. Natalie Cole.

0: Brian Mundy says, Artie, since I discovered your station, I'm never locked off. I absolutely love it. Keep it going, my man. What is it tomorrow on the R&B show? Yes. Oh, I'm on that. What a fantastic tune. The sound of Natalie Cole, the sweet sound of soul music.
1: Fellas, I'm ready to get up and do my thing.
0: Here's the funk.
1: I want to get into it, man, you know. 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

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They're having a spritzer each. Loving it. This is a good feeling. It's Good Friday. We want to make Good Friday a great Friday. We want to make Good Friday a great Friday. Ow!

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Hi, Sandra. 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Indeed. Lauren Budden in the garden, having a drink, loving the show. 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

0: Better take time out and say big shout out to the Athertons.
1: Yo.
0: Mr. Bailey is now in the jacuzzi with a red stripe in hand. Enjoy. Don't forget, tomorrow we're grooving for the NHS. It's the R&B show tomorrow. Old school R&B. Lots of good stuff. That's between 4 and 6, grooving for the NHS. Big hi to Ginny Brown. We got your message and your shout out to all the hospital workers. We appreciate that, yeah? Don't forget, on Sunday, it's a 3-hour show. It's Soul on Sunday.

Lorraine Turvey says, DJ in heaven, Don Turvey, would be loving this, Mike. What a legend he was. What a DJ. Superb. Much respect, much love to him. We've still got a funky situation going on here today. We've got 41 tunes to play, but we haven't

0: Hi Dean, how you doing? We got a funky situation going on in South Africa. It's called State of the Art. This is the good, good feeling. Go on. Big shout out to Simon if you're locked on. Natalie Buck says, keep the tunes coming.
1: Love you now, but that don't say
0: Evening King.
1: Love you,
0: got no Evening King today.

on their state of the art page. Well done, Eve King, and she is locked on as well. Two in a row from Heatwave.

Yo, yo, yo. Mr. Roy Hayden says yes. Mikey, loving the cheese. Real good music. Don't forget, tomorrow we're grooving for the NHS. It's the R&B show. And that's from 4 o'clock till 6. Grooving for the NHS. R&B show tomorrow, 4 to 6. Sunday, 4 to 7. Soul on Sunday. Soul on Easter Sunday. Oh, we got some gems for you there. Every show is quality, people. We've got to keep up the good quality music. That's what this station's all about. Digging in the crates and bringing new stuff as well. On Sunday, you'll be hearing some old soul, some new soul, some disco. Oh, mate, what's going on? And tomorrow, the R&B is going to be... Oh, I've already sorted the show out. It is on point. Trust me, trust me, trust me. Two in a row from Heatwave.

Oh. Lauren is locked on. I'm listening and relaxing in the garden. Tina Barrett and Natalie Butt locked on to the show through Alexa. Don't forget, you can get on the show through Alexa. Ellie Marks, thanks for joining the group. Amanda Stocks says, I'm feeling groovy. Thank you to Gabrielle Ferret for joining the group as well. This is where it's at.

just as you thought we'd mellowed down, have we? No, we haven't. Here we go. Jacqueline Haskell is locked on. Jackie, how you doing? Come on, let's do it, let's do it, let's do it. Hamilton Bohannon, what a tune this was.

That's Harry Seal. Loving it. Lou says this was Brady's tune at Madison's.

Don't forget the station's all about you. We want to please you, make sure you enjoy it. So keep on joining the page and sharing the link. If you think it's a good vibe, it's a good vibe for you, pass that good vibe on to somebody else. That's what it's all about, especially in these times. They are different, but we're all going to be here for each other, people. We're still grooving on a Friday, like we would be if it was the Groove. Big hi to Pete, Martin, and Sanj.

Richie Hole. What are you saying, my man? He says, Artie, my man, we are locked on and loving it. Yes, indeed. Welcome to the group, Mark Palmer. Keep on joining the group. Keep on liking what we do. Keep on liking and sharing the link. It's Disco Nights. It's GQ. A bit of jazz funk. This is me. Going out once again, Mr. Keith Petty. Over there, stay

tell you what, I'm going to have a nice soak in the bath tonight. So, oh, I need it. Can you say hi to my friend Jane in Spain? She's a teacher listening and doing her lesson plans for the kids in Spain. Ready to go out on her balcony in an hour and play your music all night. She's locked on. Don't forget, you've got all the listens again. I'm on 24 hours a day. Just stay online, stay on the link, and more Art World music will come out. You know it. 24 hours of me, me, and me.

Mr. Turner Ward on at 10:30 tonight. You catch him live. I'm going to watch him. He makes me laugh. I feel a little bit of change coming on. 3 to go after this, and that's it for today. We've gone over time, but we're loving the show. Hope you're loving the vibe. Don't forget, tomorrow is R&B. Grooving for the NHS. Once again, many thanks to Roy Smooth, Darren Mooney and Adam King, all behind me, all part of a very, very cool team.

Natasha Halsey. Could you give a big shout out to Lisa Bennett? It's her birthday today. Lisa, happy birthday. Hope you are listening to the tunes. Locked on to the Artball Show. Don't forget Soul on Sunday. 3-hour show. As this coming Easter Sunday. We'll be on it today. We've got some tunes today. Oh, I'm just thinking about him now. I'm going, oh, tremendous. Big hi to Sandy Hills.

0: so many Barry White fans out there. Keep the music strong. Mr. Braggington, especially. Now, when we room, are you sure you haven't got my Barry White CD? Are you sure about that? When we roomed in Tenerife, are you sure you didn't go off with that Barry White CD I had? No? All right. All right.
1: I've heard people say that too much of anything is not good for you, baby.
0: All right, two to go, people. This is one of them.
1: I don't know about that. As many times as we've loved and we've shared love and made love, it doesn't seem to me like it's enough.

Bagley said, Mike, I haven't got the Barry White CD, but I have got your Chinese soap. We roomed together and I got this Chinese soap and I said, Braxy, look at this Chinese soap. Cost me $7.50 and if I rub it into my stomach, it gives me a six pack, it gives me make my belly really flat. And I rubbed away and rubbed away. And that was in 1998. It's still here. I think Braxy nicked the rest of the soap. Superb. Anyway, hope you enjoyed the show today. Don't forget, it's the R&B show tomorrow from 4 to 6. Yours truly, Artwell, posing and closing, is Anthem.

Everybody's got their own way of doing anything. Like you take this particular song, for instance. It's been done by many, but I gotta do it my way.

songs in the key of life. It is, of course, Stevie Wonder with Knocks Me Off My Feet. This is the Mighty Dells. Bring back the love of yesterday.

0: And this is Rocky Mizell, Never Never Girl.
1: Hello, baby. This is Rocky. I just want to say to you that I saw you when you first came in. It was love at first sight. I want to get next to you, baby. As a matter of fact, I gotta get next to you.

comes a time in each and every one of our lives that we need to listen to a third party. Because sometimes when you're close to a situation, you don't really see what's going on. I'd like to share a few of my experiences with you. And after I'm finished talking,

Towards the end of the show, thank you for joining me here on State of the Art Radio. I'm Mike Lefcon, going to leave you with a disco classic. This is Evelyn Champagne King.

All right. So many people after last week's show said, oh, Mike, do another Rare Groove show. Please, please, please. So I thought, why not? Kicking off with a little bit of Luther Vandross. It's the Art World Show, 2 hours of pure soul music. It's state-of-the-art radio.

10 minutes. 1, 2, 3, 4, 5, 6, 7, 8, and 9. A person that passed away way too soon, wasn't it? This guy. Lyndon David Hall, right at his height as well. What a tune. Do you qualify? 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

Oh, it's good music. No school like the old school art. We're stepping back in time. 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Say hi to GY Radio, Arawak Radio and Rex Radio as well. Crew, how you doing? Mr. Will Downey. What a legend.

0: That is something special. Always something special for the man Will Downing. It's the Outlaw Show, live, large and direct. Sweet sound of soul music touching down. Whether you're in Birmingham, Melksham, London, Bournemouth, Coventry, wherever you are, keep it locked.
1: Can I groove with you?
0: Come on now. You know what? When you're playing old school soul, hey, the new stuff is nowhere near it, really. You've got to be honest. Not really. It's got a groove, it's got tempo, it's got a bit of rhythm, you know what I'm saying? Oh.

thing when you buy vinyl, you can actually remember where you went, what record shop, what was going on. And I remember coming down to Bournemouth Town many, many, many years ago. Man Keith in the Soul Centre, he said, "I've got an album for you, Leon Bryant." I went, "What?" Gave it a go. Oh, what an album. Two tracks coming from that album right now.

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Leon Bryant, what an album. Remember buying that in the Bournemouth Soul Centre many, many moons ago. LTD with Jeffrey Osborne on lead vocals on this one. Fantastic.

State of the Art Radio, bringing you sweet soul music, all old school today. Mr. Denham, you remember this tune, don't you? Eric Gabel.

Oh, I like that. Rona says, chilling with Artie. Rona, how you doing, girl? Yeah? Got a tune for you right now. You're gonna love this. Two in a row from Gene Khan today.

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When I hear that tune, oh, what a voice, what a tune, what an album. Gene Kahn, Two in a Row today.

Take time out and say a big shout out to everyone in Richmond Classics. Are we live in the store? Are we live in the store today? Keith out at Devil Eye. Big hi, Gary, as

Sweetest Pain, Dexter Wanzel. And you know who's on vocals there, don't you? Gene Kahn, of course. This is Temptations, and what a tune this is.

There is a certain legend in Bournemouth tonight. Her name is Gladys Knight. On her farewell tour, her thank you and goodbye and farewell tour, 80 years old on stage tonight in Bournemouth. Fantastic.

gonna get yourself down there. That's that Friday the 1st. Is it the 1st? No, it's not. It's the 3rd. It's the 3rd. No, it's not. It's the 5th. The 5th of July, I'll be back at the Grove. Make sure you're down there. We're gonna be playing some tunes.

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Sweet sound of soul music touching down wherever you are. When you think of Chaka Khan, you think of Ain't Nobody, and you think of I'm Every Woman, I think of this.

0: Born Bit of Paradise. Hope you've enjoyed the show today as much as I have. Final tune today is Artwell Posing and Closing.
1: I know you still love me.
0: But it's Sinclair, I want you.
1: And all I want to say is...
0: Keep it locked on State of the Art Radio all day, people.

Right, good morning, people. Yes, I am here. We just had some problems with one of the styluses that we got to sort out. So if it goes quiet, you know why.

Yeah, that's Jimmy Ratcliffe. And I just thought I'd do a bit of a Big Man Records stint for the first 20-25 minutes of the show. Everything's fine now. We've sorted out the problems, and we're back in stereo, no less.

Yes, the Kevin Fingier Collective. A thing called De Clinique. 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

0: Let's do this.
1: Yeah, pure soul all the way. Wonderful, wonderful, wonderful. This is Sammy Campbell. He of job opening fame.

Yeah, from a classic modern tune to a classic northern. Mr. Willie Hutch.

Yeah, wonderful sound of the ballads. Track's called Butterfly. This is Mr. Gene Middleton. No one to love me.

Yeah, that's the Impalas and their version of Speed Up. Before that was Kooky Jackson and Love Brings Pain. And before that was Jimmy Soul Clark.

beautiful sound there, and probably my all-time favourite Motown track. That was Brenda Holloway. This is The Outsights.

Lawrence and the Arabians. Right, we're nearly at the end of the show, coming up to the last sort of 7 or 8 minutes. Hope you've enjoyed the music. I've had a laugh today.

Yeah, there you go. That's the Winstons and A Little Bit of Love. This is the last record coming up next. Hope you've enjoyed the music. I've had a great time. Once we got the needle sorted, it was fun all the way. Don't forget the rerun on Sunday, 10 till 12. That's 10 p.m. till 12 midnight. And wherever you are this weekend, stay safe and have a good time.

Hello. Oh, hello. My name is Alan Turner Ward, and I am your DJ. Hello. Hi. Hi there, would you like to call? Well, the date today is Tuesday, the 21st of November, 2023. So if you are listening right now, at 1 minute past seven, feel free to call on in. 01202-777-321. If you're in another country, 0044-1202-777-321. And if you're not listening on the live, don't worry, please enjoy the show. I'm still here for you. You can write to me at atw@hopefm and request a song for when you're listening and it goes, you know what I mean, don't you? Do you know what I mean?

I'd just like to send a search party out there, please. Could somebody tell me where CJ Lewis is? CJ Lewis, Sweets for My Sweets, one of my favourite covers of all time. What an anthem that was. And that was 1994. Same year, there was a young lady from EastEnders. I think her name was Hattie on EastEnders. Do you remember? Do you remember her? She was also on Grange Hill prior. This was in the charts for 45 weeks. And what a song. You know, you're my sweetness.

0: giving it to me.
1: I will, Michelle. Michelle Gale, Sweetness, 1994. Now, interestingly enough, she went on tour in America in 2007 with that. I don't understand why it took the record company so long. 1994. There was a group in 1994 that Michelle Gale went on tour with. They weren't the Spice Girls. They were a little bit pre-Spice Girls with a certain Mrs. Redknapp. Have you heard of a lady called Louise? Well, she was in this group.

That's Eternal, Power of a Woman. Welcome to this very special 1994 edition of ATW Show. Is it really? No, it's not really. It just so happens those first three songs did come out in 1994. Now, Eternal and Michelle Gale and another group called Emanate, was going to play them, not going to right now, might do later in the show. There was a whole bunch of groups that were actually all put together by a company called First Avenue Music in London. They were responsible for a lot of big acts. They put together five, I believe, but they actually worked in... I remember that Simon Cowell was very involved with them. This is before Simon Cowell became the Simon Cowell that he was, but he was very, very involved with them. But I actually went up to see them, and I spoke to the owner of First Avenue's son, and it was the strangest situation, and this is a really massively honest story, but it was... I got in there and I met the owner's son of First Avenue, but also I was sat with the head manager from, and he looked so like worried the whole time we were sat together. But the owner's son, it turned out we'd gone to a very similar boarding school. He was a bit, you know, he wasn't unlike me. I mean, he was a bit of a manic kind of guy, like fun, very nice. And he talked about his dad. Yeah, my dad helped launch Michael Jackson in England. Really, really exciting. And all this stuff. And I played in my records. And I was so nervous in there because First Avenue at the time were producing some of the best acts on Top of the Pops. And I remember him just saying, yeah, good. I'm going to sign you. And I remember the manager, so in essence, not his boss, because his dad was the main boss, but I remember the manager of the whole thing went, right, yep, that's the end of the meeting then. And the son was just going, yeah, I'm going to sign you, definitely. We're going to sign you. I love it. I love what you're doing here. Really, really exciting. Now, I then tried to call back. Nothing happened. I never even got through to that guy again. All I got was shunned off by the manager, main manager of the company. And I then later, you couldn't have written this. I then in 2003 met him in Hollywood going into a Starbucks. That's the main guy's son who had interviewed. And he then admitted to me that he'd just come out of rehab. Unbelievable. Yeah, I'm going to sign you. Yeah. Just come out of rehab. We sort of became friends for a moment. This came out in 1994 as well, written by my mate, Elliot Kennedy, who's coming on the show in a couple of weeks.

So if you have got my number, feel free to WhatsApp me. Now, hang on, I'm not giving out my own personal telephone number, no. But you can call in on 01202 777 321 if you are listening on the live. However, if you're listening on one of the podcasts or listening on one of the other stations, you can still text in. That's not a problem. Or email in atw@hopefm, and I will be checking it every day. So if there is a song request that comes through on the Sunday, I will still play it on the live on the Tuesday. I have a couple coming up. But Kirsty is actually listening on the live, and she says, loving the tunes, Alan. Would I be able to request Frida Payne, Band of Gold, as a request? Lovely. It's one of my all-time favourites.

0: So I mentioned earlier, if you are listening on not the live, as it were, listening on the podcast or listening on a Friday night between 9 and 11 or listening on State of the Art or Vancouver Radio or Cyprus Radio, please feel free to still have a request or a shout out or something like that. ATW at Hope FM. Very, very, very, very, very, very, very, very, very easy. For instance, Saturday, it says Saturday on this email. Saturday, I think 7 p.m., 1 minute past seven. So actually the same time, just a few days later, Terry's written in and said, please, I can't listen to your show on Tuesdays because I go dancing. I'm doing modern jive on a... Yeah, okay. No, I know where you'll probably be. Nevertheless, money, that doesn't start for a couple more hours, so maybe it's a different Terry. Is it? Let me look at the name. Anyway, doesn't matter. He has asked for Let's Get It Started by the Black Eyed Peas, and yes.
1: Let's get it started in here.
0: And thank you so much for listening.
2: And the bass kicks.

Do you know, for some reason, I feel this amazing urge. Do you ever get an urge? Well, I'm having an urge to do 2-for-1 Black Eyed Peas. It's the urge.